I'm about to sing for you now. We are all about to sing for you now. A song from the sea. 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
0: At the hair is a young client with Scate, what at the hood, oh, Nanaki, at the Tayeta. 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
0: 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Exca F and I recorded the Kayatino, Hakum, who was in the Hakwaha, Kehu, I, the platform 10, Kwe and Sija. 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I'm not going to tell you something. I'm not going to tell you something. 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I'm not going to
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6: They are in 6 councils out of the 257. Nguza Hill and Port St. John's, Walter Sisulu and Sundays River Valley in the Eastern Cape, Umshwati in KwaZulu-Natal and Mangaung in the Free State. I want to be exact about those 6 because they have been reported as though the ANC had vanished from them. In Mangaung, in Umshwati, in Walter Sisulu and in Sunday River Valley, the movement's full slate of ward candidates is on the ballot. In those 4, it is the proportional list that is in dispute. It is only in Nguza Hill and Port St. John's that both ballots are affected. That is serious loss, and I will not minimize it, but it is not the loss that has been described.
5: Mbalula daarop gewys dat die ANC net 1 van 45 partye is wat nie daarin kon slaag om al hulle kandidate betyds op te laai nie.
6: On the commission's own account, 2,274 candidates from 45 political parties stand in exactly the same position as ours. 45 parties, 44 of them are not the ANC. 9 of every 10 candidates caught by this ruling belong to somebody else. Every one of those 2,274 candidates was lodged through the Commission's electronic system. 224 parties lodged their candidates by hand at the Commission's offices, and the Commission has reported no comparable difficulty among any of them. 299 parties used the electronic route, and 45 of them could not complete it. I draw no conclusion from that this morning. The court will.
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6: I as Secretary General approved every list for lodgement. I did so subject to four conditions, and I want the country to hear what they were. That the mayoral candidate chosen by the movement's national process be on the list, that any person with a criminal record or an adverse finding of fraud or unethical conduct be removed, that any person under the step-aside rule be removed, and that any person having been served with charges facing a current disciplinary matter in the movement be removed. That is what has been reported as reopening of the lists. It was not. It was the movement applying its own integrity rules to lists the National Executive Committee had already ratified in front of witnesses on the last day.
5: Mbalula sê hulle het die kieshof in Bloemfontein gevolglik genader vir 'n bevel wat die OVK sal dwing om die 181 ANC kandidate se name te aanvaar.
6: In the final hour of the 28 August, the operators working on the affected lists were locked out of the Commission's system and returned to its landing page. Confirmations stopped arriving. The difficulty was reported to the Commission's responsible official as it happened, and that record is before the court. The candidate information itself was on the Commission system before 5 o'clock. The Commission's own reports for each of the six councils, which it printed on the 3rd of September, were printed from that information. Let me repeat, there is not a single name the ANC wishes to enter into the Commission system anew. All the names are inside the system as we speak.
5: Hy het ook benadruk dat daar 44 ander partye is wat in dieselfde posisie as die ANC is.
6: Whatever relief the court grants, the movement has asked that it apply to every affected party on the same terms, to the 44 other parties as much as to us. If the ANC succeeds, 2,093 candidates who are not ours succeed with us. That is the only kind of relief this movement will accept.
5: En dit was die sekretaris-generaal van die ANC, Fikile Mbalula. 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
8: All we need to account is how much water we supply to the rural areas. Number two, we have a number of informal settlements. Once people have established, they demand water. And then we also have the problem of leaks. What is required is pipe replacement. We now have a budget to deal with pipe replacement.
7: Daar is ook kommer uitgespreek oor die stadse reaksie op inwoners wat weens oorstromings verplaas is, asook oor diegene wat in informele nedersettings woon en aan brandgevare blootgestel is. 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
8: But we also have the problem of funding. Of course, government has other priorities. So it has to compete. At least people in the queue can see that the queue is moving. People are receiving houses that one day would actually get to. Two few weeks back, we unveiled 117 of 197 units that have been built in the Kennedy Road. The Kennedy Road, as you know, was popular of catching fire now and again.
7: Vir inwoners lyk die werklikheid egter heel anders. 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
9: We are seeing new people being allocated houses while those of us who registered first are still waiting. We are being told we can't get homes because we are not registered. But how many times must we register? We have done it more than once and our houses are given to other people.
7: Nog 'n inwoner, Eunice Ngoma, sê sy het in 2012 vir 'n huis geregistreer en wag steeds. 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
10: If it's awesome, it's cool.
11: My biggest wish is that I'm still expecting my house. Maybe I will get it because I registered for it. I can't register again back home because I'm told I have already registered for a house.
7: Veiligheid is ook uitgelig as 'n groot uitdaging vir Itakwini. 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
9: We now have a problem with gunshots going off at night, something that was not happening for a long time, and people are being marked. I can say that crime has increased here.
7: Wat die wateruitdagings betref, waarmee inwoners van eThekwini te kampe het, sê inwoners van Umkababa aan die stad se suidkus dat hulle hoop verloor het namate hulle krane droog bly. 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
9: We now rely on water tankers. At some point, they stop sending them and we had a huge challenge because we can't live without water.
7: Hierdie verslag is saamgestel deur Chelo Musa Zulu en ek is Veronique van Heiningen vir SAIK News.

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4: 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They said that thing happened when I parked my car outside. So, but the head was already swollen and then was having the bruise that side at that time. She didn't even open the eyes. She didn't even talk. So she was already like that. And then they said that incident happened now. But I can't believe that.
3: Rapuleng sê sy glo daar is meer in die story, veral omdat die kleuter 3 frakture aan die kop opgedoen het.
4: They must tell me the truth, because when they said she fell with the cot, that is not true, according to the injuries that are on the head. So I want the closure. I want them to tell me the truth about my granddaughter.
3: Rapuleng se oom Thabo Rapuleng onthou haar as 'n nuuskierige en spesiale dogtertjie.
5: She brought hope to the family, warmth and love. Children are innocent, you know, because she was young and she was learning everything. It doesn't matter what it is that you're doing. She wants to be part of it. She wants to help. And even given the challenges that we're facing outside in the world, when you come back home, she restores the hope. She makes everything worthwhile.
3: Die voorsitter van die wijk 8 gemeenskapswag, Keletso Munakale, sê hulle het gevra dat die sentrum gesluit moet word. 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
6: It is alleged that there's a file cabinet, a huge file cabinet, which fell on top of the child, which in our point of view, we are not medical people, we are not forensic, but what it can tell you, a child cannot have 3 fractures on her skull with a simple fall.
3: Die provinsiale departement van onderwys se woordvoerder, Howard Ndaba, het bevestig dat die saak ondersoek word en ook die departement se meegevoel aan die Rapuleng familie oorgedra.
7: This incident is an incident that is not supposed to happen. The centers are supposed to take care of learners. They are supposed to make sure that the learners are safe. But having said that, the incident has happened, as you know, that the child has passed on, and may her soul rest in peace. We obviously, the matter has been reported to the police. The police are investigating, and we're hoping that in due course the police will find what exactly transpired.
3: Daarby het beklemtoon dat die vereistes vir sentrums vir vroeë kinderontwikkeling sluit die voorsiening van 'n veilige omgewing, toepaslike higiëne en gesondheidsmaatreëls, noodbeplanning en die voortdurende evaluering van die fasiliteite in. Abigail Versace, SIK News, Virginia.
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8: The situation of Roy Grant is abnormal. It's not the situation that is the same compared to other correctional facilities. I can tell you for easy reference that there is no even running water in the correctional facilities. The same officials and offenders are expected to collect running water from the fire hydrant outside the correctional facilities. On its own, it poses a security threat. Normally, you would ask yourself, is it possible for somebody to cut an iron steel door? So it means these are not investigations. It's something that it's used quickly to ensure that the department rush out of responsibility.
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9: Today I announce that the official view of the British government is that the occupation is unlawful. Yeah. Because of Israel's entrenchment of its control, its intention to extend permanent sovereignty, and its expansionist agenda via illegal settlements. Madam Deputy Speaker, our position is not just an overdue statement of reality. The government believes the unlawfulness of the occupation should be reflected in the economic relationships we choose to have with the occupied territories.
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10: 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Few details were given other than that their behaviour was incompatible with their roles as diplomats under international accords. Viktor Orban's Fidesz government cultivated a warm relationship with Russian President Vladimir Putin. But the victory of Peter Magyar and his TISA party in April has led to a distinct chill between Budapest and Moscow. Hungary still depends on Russian oil, gas and nuclear fuel and is bracing itself for a Russian retaliation.
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11: The glacial collapse on the Langtang Lirung mountain produced an avalanche of ice and rock, mudslides and flooding that to date have killed 1,400 people and left nearly 6,000 missing. Using extensive local data, the California-based research NGO Barclay Earth now concludes that temperatures on the glacier had for days averaged 5 degrees Celsius, having not exceeded 4 degrees since records began. Other experts cautioned that high temperatures in themselves didn't necessarily trigger the collapse. They're examining small, longer-term movements observed in the underlying rock.
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3: The circumstances of the transfer raise unresolved questions, so we need that to be a finding. Resolve unresolved questions about whether there was an improper or corrupt reason for the transfer and by extension the directive itself.
4: Yeah.
3: So that unless, would be... Yeah.
4: Unless if I'm wrong... The question may no longer be unresolved because in one of our deliberations, I think the dissolution could have aided the motives of, I don't want to say the Big Five because we did not make a finding about the Big Five, but I think there was one paragraph where we agreed that the dissolution could have aided the motives of such interests.
2: Die DA het aangevoer dat daar moontlik 'n leemte in die wet bestaan wat verband hou met vertroulikheid en parlementêre aanspreeklikheid. 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
5: We still think serious lacuna that we have not been able to in any form, view, any part of that report. Thank you.
6: A qualified support, Chair, in a sense that we do hope, I think they do, that the DA does appreciate the fact that there are laws that are governing how to access classified intelligence information.

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2: We've seen it emerging, and that's part of why the show has been successful over the years, is that it does reflect the changes and trends in the marketplace. But that being said, what makes me excited is that we have theme days and we have associations, bodies that partner with us, and skills development is one of the theme days. And we've actually got universities here on display looking to attract young talent into the industrial market in South Africa. And we are just facilitating some of those conversations between the talent that's there and the opportunities and the businesses that are looking to attract that talent.
1: Een maatskappy wat mynhuise reg oor die wêreld help om minerale meer doeltreffend te verwerk, sien opkomende tegnologie as 'n instrument. 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
3: Automation is important, but it's automation as a journey with the people, not replacing the people, but as a journey. So we are looking at that, but at this stage we've been sustainable. We also look at sustainability, not growing too quickly. And that's why we, at this stage, luckily, we do not have to restructure. We haven't restructured. When we talk about restructuring, it's about how to grow more and grow better and grow the industry for us, grow our factories, rather than effectively restructuring and retrenching people. So we are dedicated to our people. Technology will come in. We are also aware of that. And we are following the latest technology, but not at the cost of people.
1: Die president van die Suider-Afrikaanse Instituut vir Mynbou en Metallurgie, Gary Lyne, het die tekort aan vaardighede en vermoëns as 'n groot knelpunt uitgelig wat Suid-Afrika terughou.
4: We'll probably use more copper, for example, in the next 10 years than we've used in history. And all the other critical minerals that South Africa is so well endowed with, PGMs, chrome, manganese, have massive demands globally to meet the future demands of electrification, green energy, decarbonization. And as South Africa, we've got to respond to that increase in demand. And we have a major constraint currently, which is actually a global constraint. We have a skills and capability shortage developing in this country. Not graduates coming out of university, but skilled, capable professionals that are able to deliver on our mining ambitions in the country.
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I did to ask it that we are not ours, a Kumo to go out to Queen. Yato did that extra Tokia, Jose, the Komo Toy, the Kian Karakai Quank Oil, the Tokian Boris, the Komo Toy. Extra FM, Hate Ungongo Oil.

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I did to ask it up for another house to go out to query. 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Extra FM. 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
3: 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If it is not, those who are complicit in that injustice will account.
4: Oh, yes.
3: When I move into the office as president of SAFA, they will consider themselves fired.
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3: Major leagues in the world, the VAR has become a standard. Why must we lag behind? As to how long it will take, I'll be pushing for it. If the fault is on the side of SAFA, I'll make sure there are no excuses. I cannot impose a deadline or a timeline because, you know, I need to get closer to the situation.
2: Die AmaZulu president is bewus van die groot taak wat voorlê om sommige van die probleme wat Suid-Afrikaanse sokker raak reg te stel. 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
3: I want South Africa to be the number one football nation in Africa. An undisputed number one in Africa on a consistent basis. And to be in the top 10 in the world consistently and intentionally. When we satisfy all these measures, we can move on to an even bigger ambition. That big ambition will be for South Africa to become the first African nation in history to win both FIFA Men's World Cup and the FIFA Women's World Cup.
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5: They are in 6 councils out of the 257. Nguza Hill and Port St. John's, Walter Sisulu and Sundays River Valley in the Eastern Cape, Umshwati in KwaZulu-Natal and Mangaung in the Free State. I want to be exact about those 6 because they have been reported as though the ANC had vanished from them. In Mangaung, in Umshwati, in Walter Sisulu and in Sunday River Valley, the movement's full slate of ward candidates is on the ballot. In those 4, it is the proportional list that is in dispute. It is only in Nguza Hill and Port St. John's that both ballots are affected. That is serious loss, and I will not minimize it, but it is not the loss that has been described.
4: Mbalula daarop gewys dat die ANC net een van 45 partye is wat nie daarin kon slaag om al hulle kandidate betyds op te laai nie.
5: On the commission's own account, 2,274 candidates from 45 political parties stand in exactly the same position as ours. 45 parties, 44 of them are not the ANC. 9 of every 10 candidates caught by this ruling belong to somebody else. Every one of those 2,274 candidates was lodged through the commission's electronic system. 224 parties lodged their candidates by hand at the commission's offices, and the commission has reported no comparable difficulty among any of them. 299 parties used the electronic route, and 45 of them could not complete it. I draw no conclusion from that this morning. The court will.
4: Mbalula sê verder dat die ANC 'n lang en ingewikkelde proses gevolg het om hulle kandidaatlyste op te stel, 'n proses wat deur die takke gegaan het en dit is op hoër vlak geverifieer om seker te maak die gegevens is korrek en voldoen aan die OFK se vereistes.
5: I as Secretary General approved every list for lodgement. I did so subject to 4 conditions and I want the country to hear what they were. That the mayoral candidate chosen by the movement's national process be on the list, that any person with a criminal record or an adverse finding of fraud or unethical conduct be removed, that any person under the step-aside rule be removed, and that any person having been served with charges facing a current disciplinary matter in the movement be removed. That is what has been reported as reopening of the lists. It was not. It was the movement applying its own integrity rules to lists the National Executive Committee had already ratified in front of witnesses on the last day.
4: Mbalula sê hulle het die kieshof in Bloemfontein gevolglik genader vir 'n bevel wat die OVK sal dwing om die 181 ANC-kandidate se name te aanvaar.
5: In the final hour of the 28th August, the operators working on the affected list were locked out of the commission's system and returned to its landing page. Confirmations stopped arriving. The difficulty was reported to the commission's responsible official as it happened, and that record is before the court. The candidate information itself was on the commission system before 5 o'clock. The commission's own reports for each of the 6 councils, which it printed on the 3rd of September, were printed from that information. Let me repeat, there is not a single name the ANC wishes to enter into the commission system anew. All the names are inside the system as we speak.
4: Hy het ook benadruk dat daar 44 ander partye is wat in dieselfde posisie as die ANC is.
5: Whatever relief the court grants, the movement has asked that it apply to every affected party on the same terms, to the 44 other parties as much as to us. If the ANC succeeds, 2,093 candidates who are not ours succeed with us. That is the only kind of relief this movement will accept.
4: En dit was die sekretaris-generaal van die ANC, Fikile Mbalula. Ek is Estie de Klerk vir SAK News.
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7: All we need to account is how much water we supply to the rural areas. Number two, we have a number of informal settlements. Once people have established, they demand water. And then we also have the problem of leaks. What is required is pipe replacement. We now have a budget to deal with pipe replacement.
6: Daar is ook kommer uitgespreek oor die stadse reaksie op inwoners wat weens oorstromings verplaas is, asook oor diegene wat in informele nedersettings woon en aan brandgevare blootgestel is. 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
7: But we also have the problem of funding. Of course, government has other priorities. So it has to compete. At least people in the queue can see that the queue is moving. People are receiving houses. That one day will actually get to. A few weeks back, we unveiled 117 of 197 units that have been built in the Kennedy Road. The Kennedy Road, as you know, was popular of catching fire now and again.
6: Vir inwoners lyk die werklikheid egter heel anders. 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
8: We are seeing new people being allocated houses while those of us who registered first are still waiting. We are being told we can't get homes because we are not registered. But how many times must we register? We have done it more than once and our houses are given to other people.
6: Nog 'n inwoner, Eunice Ngoma, sê sy het in 2012 vir 'n huis geregistreer en wag steeds. 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
9: My biggest wish is that I'm still expecting my house. Maybe I will get it because I registered for it. I can't register again back home because I'm told I have already registered for a house.
6: Veiligheid is ook uitgelig as 'n groot uitdaging vir eThekwini. 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
8: We now have a problem with gunshots going off at night, something that was not happening for a long time, and people are being marked. I can say that crime has increased here.
6: Wat die wateruitdagings betref, waarmee inwoners van eThekwini te kampe het, sê inwoners van Umkababa, aan die stad se suidkus, dat hulle hoop verloor het, namate hulle krane droog bly. 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
8: We now rely on water tankers. At some point, they stop sending them, and we had a huge challenge because we can't live without water.
6: Hierdie verslag is saamgestel deur Chelo Musa Zulu en ek is Veronique van Heiningen vir SAIK News.
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10: Today I announce that the official view of the British government is that the occupation is unlawful. Yeah. Because of Israel's entrenchment of its control, its intention to extend permanent sovereignty, and its expansionist agenda via illegal settlements. Madam Deputy Speaker, our position is not just an overdue statement of reality. The government believes the unlawfulness of the occupation should be reflected in the economic relationships we choose to have with the occupied territories.
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11: 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Few details were given other than that their behaviour was incompatible with their roles as diplomats under international accords. Viktor Orban's Fidesz government cultivated a warm relationship with Russian President Vladimir Putin. But the victory of Peter Magyar and his Tisza party in April has led to a distinct chill between Budapest and Moscow. Hungary still depends on Russian oil, gas and nuclear fuel and is bracing itself for a Russian retaliation.
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12: 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Using extensive local data, the California-based research NGO Barclay Earth now concludes that temperatures on the glacier had for days averaged 5 degrees Celsius, having not exceeded 4 degrees since records began. Other experts cautioned that high temperatures in themselves didn't necessarily trigger the collapse. They're examining small, longer-term movements observed in the underlying rock.

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3: The circumstances of the transfer raise unresolved questions, so we need that to be a finding. Resolve unresolved questions about whether there was an improper or corrupt reason for the transfer, and by extension, the directive itself.
4: Yeah.
3: But so that unless, would be... Yeah.
4: Unless if I'm wrong, the question may no longer be unresolved, because in one of our deliberations, I think the dissolution could have aided the motives of... I don't want to say the Big Five, because we did not make a finding about the Big Five, but I think there was... one paragraph where we agreed that the dissolution could have aided the motives of such interests.
2: Die DA het aangevoer dat daar moontlik 'n leemte in die wet bestaan wat verband hou met vertroulikheid en parlementêre aanspreeklikheid. 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
5: We still think that it's a serious lacuna that we have not been able to in any form view any part of that report. Thank you.
6: A qualified support chair in the sense that we do hope, I think they do, that the DA does appreciate the fact that there are laws that are governing how to access classified intelligence information in the country.
5: Thanks, Chair. I'm not entirely sure that I enjoy being lectured by Honourable Ntuli about laws governing access to classified information. I was dealing with those laws, I think, before he was born, but nevertheless.
2: Breitenberg het kritiek van partye in die komitee ontvang en moes haar opmerkings terugtrek. 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
9: The intention that we are here today is to enhance the new pumps that have been installed and we are now installing a gadget that would literally monitor the usage of water. It will detect the amount of water we are using and then the amount of water that we are losing when we are not using it, detect all the leaks in the city and reduce water losses by way of attending to them.
8: Die stelsel sal ook help om kostes te besnoei. Victor Mapaswani is die bestuurder van Grootmaat Waterdienste.
10: This system is really of assistance because it's not only those areas. There are associated areas such as Randwag and others that every time we there's no water is because of now we are delaying. We have to stop and go and see what is the problem. Sometimes it's a vandalism and all, but we will be able to see exactly what is happening on the system.
8: Inwoners meen die metro kan net baat vind by die nuwe tegnologie.
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14: The situation of Roy Grant is abnormal. It's not the situation that is the same compared to other correctional facilities. I can tell you for easy reference that there is no even running water in the correctional facilities. The same officials and offenders are expected to collect running water from the fire hydrant outside the correctional facilities. On its own, it poses a security threat. Normally, you would ask yourself, is it possible for somebody to cut an iron steel door? So it means these are not investigations. It's something that it's used quickly to ensure that the department rush out of responsibility.
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15: What we are hearing is that there is a lot of anxiety and uncertainty among members of the Burundian community, particularly those who depend on small businesses and informal trade for their livelihoods. Some are rushing to obtain travel documents and make arrangements to leave because they are not certain what the government directive means for them. And from a human rights perspective, the concerns is into panic. There needs to be a clear communication from the government on who exactly is affected, what requirements are, and what options are available to the people who are already in Kenya illegally.
16: Kaudu sê, alhoewel die wet gehoorsaam moet word in alle opsigte, kan mense se menswaardigheid nie aangetast word met die proses nie.
15: This is where due process becomes extremely important. A deadline should not be automatically translated into arbitrary arrests, harassments, confiscation of property, or forced displacement. If someone cannot obtain travel documents immediately, they need property or forced displacement. If someone cannot obtain travel documents immediately, there needs to be a clear administrative process explained.

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3: We've seen it emerging, and that's part of why the show has been successful over the years, is that it does reflect the changes and trends in the marketplace. But that being said, what makes me excited is that we have theme days and we have associations, bodies that partner with us, and skills development is one of the theme days. And we've actually got universities here on display looking to attract young talent into the industrial market in South Africa. And we are just facilitating some of those conversations between the talent that's there and the opportunities and the businesses that are looking to attract that talent.
2: Een maatskappy wat mynhuise reg oor die wêreld help om minerale meer doeltreffend te verwerk, sien opkomende tegnologie as 'n instrument. 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
4: Automation is important, but it's automation as a journey with the people, not replacing the people, but as a journey. So we are looking at that, but at this stage we've been sustainable. We also look at sustainability, not growing too quickly. And that's why we, at this stage, luckily, we do not have to restructure. We haven't restructured. When we talk about restructuring, it's about how to grow more and grow better and grow the industry for us, grow our factories, rather than effectively restructuring and retrenching people. So we are dedicated to our people. Technology will come in. We are also aware of that. And we are following the latest technology, but not at the cost of people.
2: Die president van die Suider-Afrikaanse Instituut vir Mynbou en Metallurgie, Gary Lyne, het die tekort aan vaardighede en vermoëns as 'n groot knelpunt uitgelig wat Suid-Afrika terughou.
5: We'll probably use more copper, for example, in the next 10 years than we've used in history. And all the other critical minerals that South Africa is so well endowed with, PGMs, chrome, manganese, have massive demands globally to meet the future demands of electrification, green energy, decarbonization. And as South Africa, we've got to respond to that increase in demand. And we have a major constraint currently, which is actually a global constraint. We have a skills and capability shortage developing in this country. Not graduates coming out of university, but skilled, capable professionals that are able to deliver on our mining ambitions in the country.
2: Lyne sê om in vaardighede te belê is nie 'n korttermyn oplossing nie en sal tyd verg. 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